0: Word puzzles. 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

0: as far as music itself goes, you know, the simplest thing to forget is that what music is about, and any kind of art form is about, is creating the kind of things that you think are beautiful. In other words, when you sit as a piano player and you're creating, you have to learn to be certain about what you like, not what you think sounds good to someone else. Mm-hmm. See, first thing is you have to learn your own heart and your own mind about sound. So whatever you think is beautiful, that's what's beautiful, see, and you have to pursue that road.
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3: 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Dopo una birra!
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saying it's all so cliche. They reviewed the facts. I'm professionally profile. Music is my talent, money making is my skill. My first name, Dylan, call me six-figure deal. I'm a fascio, a wanker, a prick.

in awareness of our true nature, we get the feeling that oneness is a becoming. It is the perpetual rising toward our more subtle, eternal self, while still being balanced by the forces of our physical earth nature. In this harmonious experience, it is possible for ones who are otherwise seen as women and men of different religious and cultural spheres to function as the universal body of the living God. The contradicting roles of opposition that we play out in the drama of daily earth life is transformed into a mindful inner life work. The nurturing of all life, true self-love. Soul Rebel, so gentle. Go gently.

Listen, unfortunately, it's time for us to go. 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All right. I'm determined that we make so much noise that we take the helicopter out of the sky. Turn the count of three. I want you to bring some noise.

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2: And what you got, man?
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0: 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Date voce ai vostri diffusori, qualsiasi essi siano. 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
1: Temperatures reaching boiling point. Temperatures reaching boiling point. Boiling point. Boiling point. Temperatures reaching boiling point. What? What? Temperatures reaching boiling. Boiling up. Veins are full of boiling blood. Boiling up. Veins are full of boiling blood. Temperatures reaching boiling. Yeah, yeah.

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Welcome to the internet. Have a look around. Anything that brain of yours can think of can be found. We've got mountains of content, some better, some worse. If none of it's of interest to you, you'd be the first.

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When you hear of wars and rumors of wars, don't be afraid, it's not today. God's nation will rise against the nation on earth. So listen close, party people, cause it's gonna get worse. Famines and earthquakes to threaten our birthplace with hell all over. 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Then a voice speaks out when you thought it was ending. 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Pick up the phone, kneel down and listen close to the line. People tell you what's right and there's no

in. As life gets harder and harder to live, you start to look for a force to guide your life until. So I'm here to tell you that you gotta beware of the men downstairs. He's out to give you a scare. He can come as gold, honor, riches, or fame, or he can come as a woman with the power to dare.